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Tow group

Rescue Local 2103, Engine 2-1-1 with 2nd ALS, Medic 21, EMS 1, Ambulance 209, respond to the area of Bridge Road and Teak Road for motor vehicle collision involving bicyclist Tucker 1-5-0.

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1: Horseman engine 402. Engine 402, it's going to be a police officer that was struck by a vehicle. 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

0: Skylarm, was it Defense Highway call, also a Signal 13?
1: Was a radio that had gone to emergency activation, it popped on our console, but it does not look like it was actually called on their side.
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0: We're in the Exxon parking lot. Coming like you're on the Home Depot, right turn in front of the tower. We're right there.

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HOA to Prince George's County, 4905, our expansion 27, responded 9010, Briarcroft Lane, Car Street, Laurel Bowie Road, for inside gas odor. 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

0: Non-rider in Sobox 1002, engine 101, engine 131, engine 311, truck 30, rescue squad 12 is right, engine 204, battalion chief 2, respond to the area, Edwin Rayner Boulevard and Tomorrow Road, crush, first structure fire, trucker 1 echo.
1: Edwin Rayner Morrow, the structure fire, we're 3-1.
0: Respond Ninja 101. The caller is calling from a vehicle from Edward Rayner in a red Chevy SUV with their flashers on. They advise it's a barn on a private driveway.

0: Unit 3 spinning on box alarm. 10.
1: Sample's going to be a hydrant. 601 Deering Road, so 10-4 box.
0: All units responding to Edward Rayner Boulevard and Morrow Road. Additional caller advised it's 8250 Edward Rayner Boulevard. The call is being upgraded to a box assignment now.
2: 9-1, resummoned units en route to the area of Edward Rayner Boulevard and Morrow Road for a structure fire. Tucker, Point Echo.
1: Lieutenant 2, Edmund 31, you got ready to take knowledge.
3: 28, go Vibble.
4: This is 9 Hydrant.
0: All units responding on 9 Hydrant, still box 1002. Updated address is going to be 8250 Edward Rayner Boulevard. For a barn fire on a private drive, caller was going to remain in the area in a red SUV with the flashers on. Rescue Squad 12, you have right acknowledged.
4: 12 with red.
1: Engine 10's arrived. We have a large bonfire. There's no structure. We'll be out of the line. Take me command.
0: Location with a large bonfire. Edward Rayner command. 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

0: 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It'll be status 7 to pick up our paramedic. He's going to upgrade 219, and it'll be 29 to BW.
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1: 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This is going to be for a sexual assault of a minor. 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
1: 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You're going to have to replace us.
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0: 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Jim 101, respond with units en route to 53, Nightfall Lane. 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
0: 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Respond engine 121, fire alarm 2, battalion chief 2.
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0: 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You now have engine 181 as your second 2 and engine 101 as your third 2. Are you okay with the adjustment?
2: That's correct.
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0: Farlong to Unit 3 Spinal, Spillbox 3020 at number 53, Nightfall Lane. Caller is calling from apartment 242. Advise that he can smell gas on the second floor. Engine 181, you now have second due. Engine 101, your third due and rip.
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2: Going to my second due. 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

0: 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I'll have to come in. I'll give you size up when I walk up.
1: 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Come here.

Fire Alarm 2 Nightfall Command. We have received an additional caller from apartment 252. She is wheelchair bound and is going to shelter in place. 252.

went through one, so I'm going to hit me on the four story place, five, apartment complex. I got nothing evidence. I'll be out there in the first 50. It's been partially evacuated. I do have all the alarms as well.

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1: On the 360, I got nothing of it. On all sides, there is no basement, it's all slab. We'll be entering Side Apple. This is going to be the opposite of nightfall. We feel some investigation. In reports that they have a full six activated as well.
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2: 12 to 26. See if you can find a master key in an icebox. Command, you said it was 242, reporting apartment.
1: That's correct, 242.
2: Stand by, wait for a key. I got no odors or no readings in the common hallway.
1: Copy.

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0: 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We contact the caller. We're in either key.
1: Copy. Command fire alarm. Did you have the call taker call the caller back and have the caller meet the crew on the second floor?

0: Fire alarm 2, Nightfall Command. The caller is in their vehicle outside the building.
1: Copy. Can you have them meet crews exterior of the building at the main entrance on the Nightfall side?
0: That's correct.
1: Command engine 121, you're going to have to meet the caller on the exterior at the main entrance.
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Medical Box 525 and then 61 Medic 26, respond to Autumn Lake Healthcare at Wall Chapel, 1221 Wall Chapel Road, room 516, Rush Street, Summerfield Road, in Main Chapel Way, for sick person, Tucker 2 Bravo.

0: 1-1 is land. 242 is clear. We're checking a couple other doors and apartments on the number 2-4. Move us.
1: Copy. Was the reporting party saying that the odor was just in her apartment or somewhere else in the building?
0: That information was not passed on to me after they got keys.
1: Copy. I'm just going to hold it with you in the truck for final investigation since you have no odors or readings. Lifeboat command to all units. We're going to be holding engine 121, Tyler 26, while units can go available. Following, we had a 4-story Type 5 apartment building. Prudent investigating, no odors, no readings. We can continue to investigate a couple more things, but we're just going to hold it with those two crews. Other than that, we're going to good intent.
0: One to one command. This is going to be coming from 254. They got a code hit on the census.
1: Command copy.

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0: The one's the one to come in. Burner was turned on in 254. We're going to need a fan for ventilation.
1: Can I copy? Command Tower 26, do you copy fan? Second floor.

0: Unit you're spying on Stovax 3602, 1100 Madison Street. 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She advises she has odor gas in her apartment. 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

0: 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Truck 36, I'm going to have you handle investigation. You can make 361 command.
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0: 36, side A, three-story garden-style apartment. Nothing evident from side A, B, and D. We'll be making entry side A. Stand by for meter reading.
1: Command copy, nothing evident side A. Entering, how many are you entering, Liz, on side Alpha?
0: We'll be entering with two. Zero readings at the door. All normal readings on the foregas.
1: Command copies. No readings at the door. Entering side Alpha with two.
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1: Battalion 35. 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
0: Battalion 35, okay. I'll go ahead and take the transfer command. We're supposed to be at Madison and President in the buggy.
2: Location Battalion 235, Madison Street, command.

0: investigation to come in. We're investigating in apartment A3. Thus far, no readings.
1: Command, okay, in apartment A3, no readings.

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2: Disabled vehicle, it'd be a black colored sedan, southbound 295, just prior to 195 in the fast lane, creating a significant traffic hazard. 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
0: At this time, Rescue Squad 33 was added. Information from a medical alert alarm company, they advise they're trying to get in touch with the patient's son who has a key to the house. At this time, the patient does not want forced entry.
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1: 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Engine 331, information is from a medical alert alarm company. 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

about 2043 Amalek was there now. Respond Autumn Lake at South Haven, room 251, 2700 South Haven Road, Crossroad of Rowan, Hollow Lane, and Valley Way. Hemage, respond on 2 Bravo.

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Respond 14004 4th Street, Crossway to Ashford Boulevard for breathing problems. Respond on 2 Bravo, 38 Alpha 1.

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0: mentioned 361, your caller was an employee. They advised that there's a patient on location requesting an ambulance. 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
1: This is on for alarm. 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
0: Engine 361, that's negative. 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
1: I copy.

Echo Box 412, Ambulance 219 and Jim 41, Response 703, Black Horse Trail, partially to Quarterfield Road, and Kerbic Lane for assault. 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

rest of local 910, engine 91, med 9, EMS 3, respond 1339, Mount Zion, Marlboro Road, cross you to 7 Oaks Lane and Sands Road, motor vehicle collision involving a pedestrian, respond on 2 Bravo.

0: 6-4 Mag 4. Mag 4. Take left on Bennett. And then your immediate left after that.
1: Responding engine 9-1. Police are advising that the pedestrian that was hit is saying that he's okay and does not want an ambulance or continuing the assignment.
0: Understood.
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1: That's negative right now. We'll advise.
0: Okay, I copy.
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0: Sheet 35.
2: Park County Police on the scene. I'm in the area. I can't look you.
0: Their cat is showing they're still en route. Per the police notes, the caller had to go drop his daughter off at school, but is now returning to the scene. They're apparently behind the ambulance.

0: 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Fire alarm patient, GOA. I'm going to wait with the caller until can I please show up so we can talk to him.
1: Okay, fire alarm copy, it's GOA. Boston Alarm 1002, 8245, Elmerina Boulevard, structure fire.

0: 700 box alarm, 1002, engine 121, engine 231, engine 181, engine 261, engine 171, truck 30, truck 13, rescue squad 33 is red, medic 30, engine 204, tanker 11, tanker 6, safety 5, battalion 2, battalion 1, respond 301, marker road, caution to Edwin Brainerd Boulevard for a structure fire, respond on 1 echo.
1: This is Henry calling. We sat at 7. We didn't see a broken ladder. Eagle 209.

responding engine 121, all units responding non-hydrant box alarm at 1002 at 301 Morrow Road. Second party caller advising at first that there was a fire in the backyard, then advised that the garage was on fire. They are unsure if it is attached to the house and they could not confirm this address, but it is in the area. Rescue squad 33 will have writ. Water supply is on 1 Lima.

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4003, ambulance 409, medic 4 had respond. 2445 Holly Avenue, apartment 542, especially at Pinewood Street for a hemorrhage on 2 Bravo. Medical box 2701, Howard Medic 65, respond 3600 Laurel Fort Lee Road, pressure to Brockbridge Road, injuries after a fall, 2 Bravo.

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Unconscious on one drama.

0: 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Lift assist, 1 Bravo.
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Elvetton Baptist Church, 8422 Elvetton Road, Crushdale Hook Road. Injuries after a fall, 1-1 Rutland.

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Equinox 33 Air 4, Medic 33 Bravo, proceed cold. 701 Berry Road, crusher to West Bay. 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

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Park via Savannah Park. 180 Ritchie Highway, Unit 124. Cross Street of Magdy Bridge Road. Medical alert alarm on 1 Bravo.

0: 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Correction, Engine 121 is responding. 180 is recovering.
1: 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List assist on 1 Bravo. Local box 2816, that's 5, respond. Correction, proceed. 1347 Hunt Dover Drive, crossing of Halleck Drive. 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

2001 Medic 39 proceed called in the bus stop in front of Jennifer Road Detention Center. 131 Jennifer Road, Grocery of Admiral Drive. 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
1: 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Is there a crew for the rescue squad?
0: 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I was on the other channel with our dispatch center.
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Ambulance 79, proceed cold, call to India. Metroplex 607, ambulance 79, proceed, call to India, Crownsville. 107 Circle Drive, Crusher and Marbury Drive. 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

0: 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Champion Realty. 7348 Ritchie Highway, crossroad of 6th Avenue Northeast. And then situation on one, Bravo.
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The Severn Run High School, 8065 New Cut Road, Crosshair Grover Road. 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

Mass 32, Bristol Cold, wind down middle. Medical Max 3202, Medic 32 for Sea Cold, Lindale Middle School, 415 Andover Road, Cross Cannon Road South, 6 persons on 1 Bravo, just a 14-year-old.

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Local 35, 22. Truck 36, Medic 48, EMS 36, respond. 4 Diamond Tyler Avenue. A motor vehicle collision reported to be head on. I'm talking to Bravo.

0: Truck 36 arrived. Got two vehicles in the middle of the roadway. Okay. We're going to shut down traffic. Start APD for control.
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Injuries after assault, 1 Bravo.

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1: Just confirming your word, this is a proceed.
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Engine 3-1. Truck 39, rescue squad 1 with rapid intervention. 1 and battalion chief 3 respond. 39 and Jigsy Court, Russia and Mill Swamp Road, a gas enter, set cut.

0: 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First party caller reports odor of gas in the kitchen. Rescue Squad 1, you have word acknowledge.
1: Rescue Squad 1, acknowledge, right?

0: 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Can you repeat that? You were broken up.
1: There is a large pond outside of the address, but Southern High School is collapsed. We need.
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2: 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On Sucker 2 Bravo, responding with engine 455. 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

0: Yeah, Chief.
1: It does have a basement, according to the homeowner. Gas is only smelled in the garage, which, in the kitchen, which is going to be accessed off the garage. Propane tanks are underground on the Charlie side. There's a Charlie side walk-up for the basement.
0: Come on, okay. 360, two-story, all the way around, walk-up on Charlie side. Engine 2 is going to be entering to the garage with 2 for investigation.
2: 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Injuries after a fall of 1 Bravo.

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0: engine 2 fan, zero odor, no readings on the meter on the first floor. Engine 2 is going to move to the basement.
1: Engine 2, I copy, zero readings, zero odors on the first floor. However, you're marble, which floor are you going to move to now? You're going to go to the second floor down to the basement.
0: Engine 2 is moving to the basement.
1: Okay, engine 2 to the basement with 2.

0: engine 2 to command. Zero odor, zero readings in the basement. We ran the sniffer around all the appliances. Nothing on the sniffer either. We're going to check the second floor. Engine 2 is moving to the second floor.
1: Okay, copy. 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Engine 2 moving to the second floor with 2.

0: 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Make a U-turn. You just drove past us. You'll see us in the parking lot directly off of Llewellyn.
1: Copy. We're turning around now.

0: 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Engine 2 is exiting side Charlie with 2. 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
1: 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And you can go direct with the homeowner.
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0: alarm 2180K Delta, engine 211 as the westbound assignment, engine 261 as the eastbound assignment. Tower 40 as the rescue company. Medic 29 respond. Eastbound Route 100 on ramp to southbound Arundel Mills. Emitter vehicle collision, 11 Charlie.
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Hospice of the Chesapeake, 90 Ritchie Highway, Unit D Delta. Crusher Hamburg Street, sick person, 1 Bravo.

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The patient should be in the lobby or in the common area on the first floor. Okay.

0: 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It's myself and Medic 21 down the ramp. 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

Rescue 11, 2182 Delta, Medic 29, respond to assist units on scene, eastbound Route 100 in the area of Arundel Mills, for a motor vehicle collision on Tucker Point Charlie.

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1: 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Advise there is a lot of smoke in apartment. TV Tango Bravo, Gen 351, you have written acknowledge.
0: Thirty-five is okay.

0: three in the front, three in the rear. Nothing happening from all four sides. On a slab. 8-4 will be going to Tango Bravo apartment with the engine 3/4.
1: A4, I copied your 360 and you're entering 1-2 with an engine 3/4 going down. Following me, transfer the command.
2: Same command, 1035.
3: Four, 231, we're going to take that secondary hydrant just past the entrance. Where we're 8 right in front. We'll have our own club.
2: 2983 Bravo, engine 211, engine 451, powered medic 125, and truck 28 respond. Southbound route 295 on the area of Connector Road for motor vehicle collision on Tucker 2 Charlie.
0: 3. A4, come in.
1: A4.
0: It's going to be a dry pot on the stove. We're still investigating the bedroom. No fire this time.
1: Okay. Tollwood command the units on 36-6. We're going to continue to operate with 8-4-3-6-1 and truck 36, the remainder of the level 1 stage.
0: Driver, truck 36. Can you bring a fan to the door? Confirm how to cruise you. We get a fan up here, we'll ventilate the apartment.
4: I got you, bring a fan.
1: Okay, no extension.
0: Negative.
1: Tollwood command of the units on the 3606. We're going to hold 84361, truck 36, battalion 35. The remainder can return. Fire alarm is positive. We're going to hold 2 and 1. I'm canceling command and clearing the attack channel. 2 Bravo.
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1: Hold on, please, attention 2-1.
2: Howard Medic 125, firearm, this can be the northbound or southbound side, 295.
1: And route 32.

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1: 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Hey, for come in. Apartment clear. We're going to DC this man. We're X-ray squad 33 responding 1003 Green Highway 401.
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0: 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Can you get us the EMS officer? I'll call.
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The Westfield, Annapolis Mall. 2002, Annapolis Mall. 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
1: Pursing engine 101. 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Doesn't know the source of the smoke.

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Andrew, just go fall. 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
1: 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I was just trying to confirm if MAG-35 made it on scene and what their status is.
0: 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The patient's in the back of their unit, and we took off.
1: 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I'll update their status.

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Victor Alarm 782 Charlie, engine 71 the eastbound assignment, engine 402 the westbound assignment, tower 40 the rescue company, medic 40 responds.

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Static 19. We said 7 to the shop, County Chief, who's where? Okay, Mass 19.

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1: 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So the patient's now located in front of the tag and title place, wearing black clothes and sweatpants.
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1: 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Next place, that's 18.
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Rescue alarm 40, 84 Alpha. Engine 3-1, the eastbound assignment. Engine 351, the westbound assignment. Rescue squad 38 is the rescue company. Ambulance 409 and medic 48 respond. Westbound route 665. Just prior to Solomon's Island Road. Emitter vehicle collision on Parker 2 Charlie.

0: alarm to Medic 4 and Tower Ladder 26. The caller was reporting the intersection of Cranemont and Cranemont East. That intersection would not go into CAD, but she did report she's near the Walgreens, so we think she's in the development right behind the Walgreens.
1: Tower Ladder 26, copy.

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0: 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Medical mask 3104, truck 31, medic 26, respond. 5517 Patrick Henry Drive, crested at Taney Avenue. Sick person on one, brother.
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0: Truck 39 is the second due truck company. Engine 381, 4th due. 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Rescue Squad 7, EMS 36, Battalion Chief 4, respond. The Bay Forest Senior Apartments, 940 Bay Forest Court. 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
2: Okay. A4 copy, you're operating in 220 with a fire on the deck. The sprinkler system's been activated. 361, I copy, you're entering with 3. Lieutenant 36, you're going to have the Division 2 supervisor, yourself, 8-4, and truck 36, okay?
1: Okay, I copy. Okay. A4 command, it seems to be contained to the balcony. We can hold a little we have in here for the time being. I'll let you know if we need anything else.
2: Okay. You're confident we don't need to check from above right now?
1: You can send a company up there to 320. But I believe it's contained to just this balcony here.
2: Okay. How are the smoke conditions in the apartment and hallway?
1: Noticing in the hallway,
2: lighting
1: the apartment.
2: Seeing
1: what we use in the balcony
2: is
1: stored and something caught out there.
2: Okay, so I'm going to confirm we're
1: going to
2: shelter in place, correct?
1: That's correct.
2: Okay, I copy. 3-1, your 4-2 engine. Truck 39 with the 2nd-2 truck. I want you guys to go to the number 3 floor. Check for vertical extension. And any smoke conditions on the 3rd. You copy?
3: Okay. 39, copy, 3rd floor.
1: 4-1.
0: Tower 40.
1: So we can take it off the 3605?
0: That's right.
1: Okay.
7: 360. No changes, 3 stories elevator room.
0: Engine 6 1, proceed cold to 4027.
8: Unit 6, copy. Thank you, you're playing right with.
2: 361's driver. If 84 is good, see if you can't find the sprinkler shutdown, please.
1: Come there.
9: Truck 36 and 502.
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9: Copy, we're up there.

0: Cardboard boxes on the horse.
1: Okay. 38's not here yet. So if you want to run upstairs and check the third floor, then I could scale it back after that if you find negative extension.
2: 420 Arbor Drive, Prussia, Carroll Court. Breathing problems, 1 Bravo.
1: Alright, copy. The truck's moving up.
0: Correct.

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three. 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I got a crew going to number three now.

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1: Busy department, 320 as of now. However, I have visual of the Charlie side deck. No smoke, no fire showing.
2: Charlie 26, 420 Harbor Drive.
3: There we go. Command Division 2, 361.
1: Go ahead.
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4: Yeah, I think the sprinkler had it intact. I want to start FID.
3: Okay. 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

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Nine-year-old male category, Charlie the Shock Trauma. Which priority? Priority two.

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Southbound at Run Mills, onto westbound Route 100. 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
1: Ambulance 126. And it's 211 Zeratz. Location ending 211. They'll have Howard Ambulance 126.

hired ambulance 126, we don't go to Rundle Mills, and then access to Rundle Mills, the ramp to westbound 100.

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Medical box 533. 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

0: And he may be responding. Wall Chapel and Chapel Bay. We have the 3-1.
1: Responding 18282. The caller was a passerby. Patients in a white SUV.
2: 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Cold case from police. They're still around. Scene not secure.
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Truck 29 from Station 27, Battalion Chief 4, respond. 224, Spring Gap South, Crusher of Old Line Avenue. A gas odor, 12 Echo.

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2: 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Rescue Local 689 Alpha. Engine 6-1, the northbound assignment. Engine 5-1, the southbound assignment. Medic 40, respond. Southbound I-97 at the on-ramp to Crane Highway South. A motor vehicle collision on 2 Bravo.
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0: 62, you're the first due engine. 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
1: On the 360, you got one story all the way around. We do have a basement, no basement access from the exterior. No conditions on all four sides. We got the homeowner out front. We're going to make contact with them, and then we'll be entering first door side alpha with two personnel for investigation.
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0: 451. 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
1: 451 to Howard, engine 6-2. The closest hydrant to the opposite direction is going to be 246 Spring Gap South. 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
0: That's correct. PD has the roadblocks. No need for you.
1: Yeah.
0: Engine 3-1's proceeding. 252, Cosworth Court.
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0: EMS 2 is going to be on board with Medic 17. 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
1: Okay, engine 171.
2: You got the gas meter in the basement. 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
0: Yeah, that's right.
1: 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Battalion 4 to 451.
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1: Can I meet you at Spring Gap and Old Line on your way out?
0: Yeah, sure.
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The North Glen Elementary School. 615 Furnace Branch Road West, Grocery Heathwood Road. 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Engine 321 respond with Medic 32, North Glen Elementary. 615 Furnace Branch Road West. 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
2: Additional response to Silvex 2710, medic 27 respond. 224 Spring Gap South, pressure of Old Mine Avenue. Now reported headache after a gas odor on Tucker 2 Bravo.

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0: 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The oven was beeping. There is no smoke coming out anymore. Engine 351, you have right acknowledge.
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0: 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We'll be priority 3 to Anne Arundel.
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0: A4 is 360. Two in the front, three in the rear. There's the basement. No conditions. Alpha, Bravo, Charlie, Delta. Engine A4, beside Alpha with 2 with a can. From other states, there's smoke in the oven.
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0: A4 units responding, level 1 state.

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Crossway to Redford Drive. A traumatic injury on one brother.

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1: 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Battalion 35 is in the units on 3605, holding 84, truck 36, remainder coming to turn. 840, you could be going back to Bravo.

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1: 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So, we'll remain on location until the medic arrives. 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

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Strzok 31, the 3221 odor gas. Stovox 3221, engine 311, engine 181, engine 211 is rigged. Truck 31, battalion 1, respond to 6530 Pompano Drive. For odor gas inside on 1 echo.

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Engine and medic 42 respond to 816 Cedar Drive off Locust. For a hemorrhage on 2 Bravo.

0: Box 2812, Medic 28, Ambulance 289, respond to Cedar Ridge at Wall Chapel. 8605, Wandering Fox Trail, Unit 304, for a choking on 2 Bravo. Alarm 10, Stuff Box 3221, 6530, up on the drive, call came from BD with a 30-minute ETA. Advise there is a gas odor leaking from the meter. 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
1: Battalion Chief 1's arriving on location. Truck 31. I got you entering side alpha with 2. Shut down a meter from the exterior. Also copied your VIR and 360. When possible, give me a CAN report.
2: Yes, meter's been isolated. The smell is dissipated outside. We have zero odors, zero readings on the inside. I recommend just holding the truck for PG.
1: Okay. 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
3: GT respond to 111 Cedar Hill Road off Upland. 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
1: 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They've secured it. There's no readings on the interior of the house or odors.
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0: 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Is that the reverser from us to Cresswell, the hydro on the corner? 32 be out doing the walk up in the 360. I have a command.
1: Location command 321.
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And the 32 via inside alpha for the investigation was 2.

man, all units. 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
1: 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We also had a caller from 86.